interrupt your regularly scheduled programming for this important news. 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

it back on track, I learn things. 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That raw, that street, this house thing. It's for my peeps, keep bouncing. On haters, just keep doubting. I see them, I'll keep counting. All day, I fade them out then. It's my time so big and my shit don't stop. This jam's on fire and it's making me hot. So freeze. Bring the beat back.